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0: Drink some margaritas, watch me on blue lights. 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Are you with me? Are you with me?
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1: 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I've only ever dreamt of this.

0: 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The club is gonna handle us. Spotlight technique, fabulous. 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
1: We interrupt this radio program with a band. That's fantastic.